a smile on your face. 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Don't worry. It will soon pass, whatever it is. Don't worry, be happy. I'm not worried.

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0: 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And that's quite a group anniversary.
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0: About the only thing left to do is just start grazing.

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And so I face the final curtain. My friend, I'll say it clear. I'll state my case, of which I'm certain.

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Help me, tiger. I don't know

That chisn't turned this town into a honky-tonk danach. They've been cry aus Kalifornien, hard times in America mit John Sebastian und Herb Peterson.

Robert George and Sunsets at the Ranch. Here is the Derek Brantley, Way Too Lonely. Danach David Allen Coe for Mike in Bremerhaven. I haven't seen Mama in years, and das ist so traurig.

Well, I was just 18 when they put me here. And now I'm finally free after 30 years. My time is through. But they stole my youth and my dignity for a crime I did not do.

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And as I walked up on the front porch, I heard my mama call my name, and I heard the tapping of her cane. And then I seen her face so sweet and kind, but she couldn't see mine because mama's blind. But she said my footsteps, they always sound the same.

If we're gonna kill each other, let me be the first to know. Guess it's time to fight it out.

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1: Tim's a mighty restless without a clue, 'cause I've only got a second